0: 152, we have a caller on the line for a traffic complaint. It started on Union Chapel and Victoria Road. It's going to be a red Jeep. Local PC 268E is in Edward. That almost caused a wreck. Now they turned into Sleepy Hollow. The RP is following them. They're on Daredevil right now. Apparently they're stopping and going. It's two. Oh, now they're approaching my RP's vehicle. Two teenage boys.
1: That's the 152 I got.
0: 152, you're going to be looking for two teenage boys around the age of 15 to 16. One of them is wearing a Burger King crown.

0: 152-67. Apparently now they're just sitting in their vehicle. It's going to be a red Jeep. Again, local PC 268 is in Edward. The windshield's pretty cracked. They're sitting across the street from 7100 Dietrich's Court, and they remained in their vehicle.
1: All right, copy. Can you run that vehicle and see who comes back to you?
0: Adding the state reference now.
2: P409.
0: Good.
2: I'm off duty. Have a good night.
0: Copy.
3: PD Trader 9, also on shift.
0: It's going to be registered to Christina or Dwayne Kreider, 1426 Eagles Nest Circle, apartment B's and Boy. Copy, good
4: night. PD 550, I'm in the area.
1: Go for it.
0: Copy.

0: 152-67, according to the RP, the two teenage boys are getting out of the vehicle now. We advise the RP if they approach the vehicle not to get out of the vehicle and to keep their windows rolled up.
1: Yep. So 67, are you still on the line with them?
0: That's right.
2: Gillette 3 traffic.
1: Was there any other poor driving behavior while they were continuing to drive?
0: 3-8.
1: That's 16-742.
0: 10-4.
2: 141, I-90 West, 17 County, 95, 3 boy, woman truck, white Ford, F-150.
0: 10-4 is 1810.

0: 67. So when we asked RP what exactly happened, she said the next road east of Victoria Road, so I think that's Chuckwagon Trail, the Jeep was behind her. The Jeep went to pass her and went into oncoming traffic. There was a car coming westbound on Union Chapel, so they almost went head-on with them. RP had to slam on their brakes for the Jeep to get back over into her lane, and they were speeding. And the car is on the move again. Now they're on Nather.
1: 135, 152. 135, 152, you still on the radio? That's for 135, go ahead. I know you're about to go 742, but if you see this vehicle, since you're out there, if you just get it stopped and we'll take it over. What's the car?

0: 135 is going to be a red Jeep Utility 2016 local PC 268E is in Edward. So apparently there are three occupants. RP's now is thinking that they're door dashing. They're moving now. They were on Pumpkin Court. Hold on one second. The Jeep's currently on Mather, headed north.
1: 10-4.
0: Two male occupants, driver and passenger are male. There's a female occupant in the back. Again, the RP thinks they're door dashing.
1: Copy, I'll probably be passing them here in a sec.
2: PD 550.
3: Go ahead.
0: 10-4-135, did you copy my traffic earlier of the reason for the traffic complaint?
2: I'm UTO. The gate on Verma that leads down to the interstate is open. I'm going to go close it.
1: I'm reading the notes now.
3: Copy.
1: Is RP willing to sign a complaint?
0: 10-4-135.
1: 10-4. I'm just turning on the matter.

0: 135 is how they're sitting in the school zone over by Conestoga.
1: Units responding to Union Chapel. I have the party on the phone saying they're being followed.
2: Yeah, so take the 781. Just let them know to hang tight at the school and we'll be there in a second.
1: 10-4.
2: That's a 135, we'll be out with them.
1: 10-4.
2: Is RP in a white Honda?
1: I'm so sorry, we just disconnected.
2: No worries. .28 for the suspect vehicle's local PC 268 Edward.
1: 10-4, got it.

0: He responds to Walmart for a welfare check in a vehicle in front of Home and Pharmacy about midway, like halfway between the front and back of the parking lot. Male is either passed out or sleeping in his maroon Honda Accord.
1: Okay.
2: Ten four. Just for your 43, the juvenile who called 911 is on juvenile probation.
3: Copy. So 152, 1028 local PC.
2: Go ahead.
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0: Negative.
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0: And go ahead with your 29.
3: So 152, it's going to be two Wyoming males. First one will be west of Maples, Mary Adam, Paul Lincoln, Edward Sam, Christopher Alec, Adam Lincoln, Edward Charles. No, Christopher, they'll be 03-21-2008, right per second.
0: 152, can you 10-9 the first name, please?
3: Last of Alec, or first of Alec, Adam, Lincoln, Edward, and Charles.
0: 10-4, 10-12.
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0: 忙着介绍。
1: 对。
0: Clear 29 South 27 Class C Charles on juvenile probation. Go ahead with your next.
2: The last is spelled King Robert Ida Edward Tom Edward Robert first of Jesse John Edward Sam Sam Edward middle of Dwayne DOB 09-14-2006.
0: 152, can you turn on the last name?
2: Last is spelled King Robert Ida Edward Tom Edward Robert.
0: Send word adult.
3: Master 135.
0: Go ahead.
3: That last name's going to be Wright with a William. I have bad handwriting.
0: For the last 29 we ran, his last name's going to be Wright.
3: That's a firm.
0: 10-4.
2: SO 152. Disregard that. I still have a Wyoming female when you're ready.
0: 555, 550. The RP just called back in again and advised the male's awake and moving now and that he seems okay. Go ahead.
3: Copy.
2: The last of Wright, William, Robert, Ida, George, Henry, Tom, Kristen, J.C., John, Adam, Charles, Ida, Edward, DOB 01-08-2009.

0: 152-0.
1: Good.
0: JC is on juvenile. They're probation as well. She's clear 29s, eligible 27. It looks like she just has an ID card right now.
1: 10-4. If you wouldn't mind just reaching out to both probation officers for me, that'd be great.
0: That's firm. And do we need to add Jesse at all?
1: That's a firm. Add Jesse.

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1: Go ahead.
0: Your name.
1: 10-4.
2: That's a 52. 742, have a good night. 10-4-52, have a good night.
0: That's a 35, 742.

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1: 146.
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0: You copy 95 Civil Assist. She's going to be waiting in the apartment in the call notes.
1: Copy.
0: And the phone number that she called from looked like it was a disconnected cell phone, so I don't know if the callback number will work or not.
2: That's the 152.
0: Go ahead.
2: Oh, yeah, it's 1024 tonight.
0: 10-4, we're calling the on-call juvenile probation officer right now.
2: 10-4, if you need to patch him through to me once you get in contact, I can speak with him.
0: That'd be lovely. Thank you.

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1: 67.
0: All right. Jonathan's good. He was just having a nap.
1: Do you think the RP's vehicle needs to be an involvement or just the Jeep?
0: I think the Jeep is just fine.
1: No, thank you.

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0: Fifty-nine Bucks Elder with IOPC, one Adam Tom, Sam Sam, one Union. It's going to be up to light green.
1: 10-4.
2: Yes, yeah, so 152-605.
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0: Asta of Gardner, George Adam Robert, David Nora Edward Robert, Christabelina, Lincoln Edward Nora Adam, middle of Paulette. It'll be 07-23-1953.
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0: Chief Clear and Valid, Clash Charles. The RO's at vehicle passed away in 2025, and the vehicle was renewed under his name in 2026.
1: Ten four. I'll be 619.
0: 10-4.
2: Yeah, so 6-7-10-2-27-5-9, so I'm female.
0: Good.
2: So, Charles, Adam, Robert, Nora, Adam, Henry, Adam, Nora, first of Misty, Mary, Ida, Sam, Tom, Young, middle of Flynn, date of birth 7-5-79.
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0: I don't know if you're 10-6 or not, but we have the Dennis from the previous lifestyle call on the phone, and he's wishing to speak with you. Can I send him through, or do we need to take a message?
1: Yeah, if you could take a message, I'm on the phone with 36 right now.
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0: 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They are piecing someone intentionally damaged a package she had, and they left a note on it.
1: Okay.

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0: 5:59, please.
1: Perfect, yes.
0: Can you call to comment any sudden suspicious activity called by you?
1: Yes, sir.

0: 173.36. 73. You still have that key.
1: I put one in dispatch and one on the corporal's desk.
0: Yeah, I mean, I'm just going to check, see if that maybe has a battery cut off somewhere under the hood.
1: Cool.
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0: Columbia 19, Wyoming, 24. It's a gray BMW X3 versus Deer. The deer is deceased and off the road. Vehicle is off the side of the road. RP reports a passerby pulled the deer off the road and is currently cutting it up for meat. RP states his friend is getting the VIN number so he can contact the roadside assistance. He does need a crash report for insurance.
1: Okay. You can send it to me.
0: 10-4, 1911.
1: Yes, 152, Penny.
0: 10-4.

0: 152 South.
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0: Can you 1019 back to Conestoga Elementary at the park? We have a 911 caller on the line saying her daughter was just assaulted by a boy.
1: Mm-hmm. 152.
2: Do you want another?
1: If it's just juveniles, I'm probably good, but I don't know yet. I think it's 7152, I should be good.

0: So the RP of this call is going to be the mother of the daughter. She was not at the park when this all happened. She's driving on Union Chapel now to go there. So apparently this is a boy in her daughter's class. His name's Mateus, unknown last name. When the daughter called my RP, who again is mom, she reported that Mateus kicked her in the face and now she has a bloody nose. Last she knew that both parties were still at the school. Her daughter is for sure. But the RP said she wouldn't be surprised if Mateus, the boy, ran off. 152, she doesn't believe any weapons are involved.
1: That's a 159.

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1: 105. 152 SO.
0: Not getting a return on this turret. Amen. Would you run in hard, please?
2: Go ahead.
1: 10-4, 1918. So RP's at the park right now. She can't find her daughter. She believes she went to her friend's house named Allie. We're trying to get a phone number for either Sophia or her friend's mom, where she might have gone.
2: Okay.

0: 152. So the house that Sophia is supposed to be staying at is going to be at 6912 Daredevil Avenue. Mom is going to be Brittany. I believe my partner has her on the phone right now.
1: Okay.
2: Sure, no, I corrected. I found him.
3: 10-4, 1921.
0: Sophia is at Allie's mom's house right now. 152 SL.
1: Go ahead.
0: So it sounds like the girls are going to be at that address, 6912 Daredevil Ave. My RP is still at the park. Where would you like her to go and or meet you?
1: She can just go to her daughter. I'll go check the playground in a minute.
0: Thank you.

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1: 105.
0: Would you run a KQ and see why she sent it, please?

0: Yeah, so 152, does she have a direction of travel for the boy?
1: Apparently the parents just showed up, so I believe they're still around the playground area.
0: 10-4, I'm turning on stream side correction hazard right now.
1: 10-4, break 6705, do you want me to put you on the call?
0: I have 152, do you want assistance or no? I should be good. Okay.
1: Dispatch, copy.
2: Sure, 174.
1: 174.
2: I'm 1042, and if 105 gets busy or not, I should be around.
1: 10-4, have a great night. It's 1925. 152, all parties at the park are waiting there. 556,
0: please. 10-4, I'll be 1023.
1: 10-4.
2: Have a good night.
3: I have Ashley here to pick up her ID. Do you have a original?
1: Hey, man, here's your
4: Yeah, that's firm. I'll come out and drop it off at some other one.
1: Copy.

0: What about Sherry?
1: What about?
0: Suspension is showing for a non-resident violation, and that's all it says. It is possibly matching up with a failure to comply with financial responsibility, but I am not 100% sure.
1: Thank you.
0: 1927.

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1: I'm not sure we need to do anything with it.
0: Copy.

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0: 247 Decker Road, a calf crossing back and forth across the road.
1: 76.
0: Thank you, 1933.

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1: Can you copy calling on Ariel Dog, manager of 7 West Redwood Street? It'll be a call that kicks to start there if he has a cough.
0: Copy.

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0: We're back in town. You can close this transfer.
1: 10-4.

0: Still at AMSC, Charlie responds to Legacy Living, 1000 South Douglas Highway, Spruce, room 1103 for a 91-year-old female. Chest pain, again, Gillette EMS. See Charlie response, Legacy Living, 1000 South Douglas Highway, Spruce, room 1103, 91-year-old female. Chest pain.
1: 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Did you have traffic?

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1: Good.
0: Are you keyed up? I was just making sure everything was all right.
1: Negative.
0: Did you need me to send somebody?
1: Negative. I was not keyed up. I'm 10-2, sorry.
0: 10-4.
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1: MS-88, you're responding to Charlie. Response to Legacy Living. This is going to be on Spruce, room 1103, 91-year-old Steve. Well, she complained today of chest pain. It's been on and off since this morning. She also said the pain could be radiating to her back as well. The nurse gave me some vitals. The blood pressure she got was 180 over 70. She's breathing normally, doesn't have any significant bleeding or shock symptoms. She said this could possibly be a MI, but she doesn't think so. Only recent medical incidents where she had a fracture in her left hip about 7 to 8 days ago, and she's a full code.
0: 19 SL?
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0: Negative, I was trying to get a hold of 19.

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1: I was just making sure that you were heading out to Sleepy Hollow.
0: I am. I drove past him and he was 10-2. Is there different information now?
1: Negative, we just don't show you up on the board, and I was just making sure you were heading out there just in case.
0: Yeah, I went past and he was just having a conversation with some people. I'm still in the area. You can show 10-6-5 for Sleepy Hollow.
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0: 19-152. 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
1: 1409 Estes.

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1: SO. 173. Are you still at the SO or are you coming?
0: I'm still at the SO 733 with the vehicle swap.
1: Confirm, just double checking.

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1: was those Maverick.
0: Confirm.
2: Yeah, so 67-7-6-5.
0: Go ahead.
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1: Go ahead.
0: There's a whole bunch of names to know if you get them added to involvements, and I'll be 76 to the Daredevil address.
1: 10-4.
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1: 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We're going to drop his vehicle off at Nate's and he'll be heading back.
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0: Myself 19 or 10-8 from there. I'm going to be 76 back to the playground.
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0: That's a bass singer. Boy, Adam Young. Sam, Ida, Nora. George, Edward, Robert. First, Eric. Edward, Robert. Ida, Charles. Middle of Lee. Date of birth, 12-18-84.
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0: This is going to be Spruce Wing, room 1216. 78-year-old male, conscious of breathing. He has a pretty high temp, and they're worried about sepsis. He has several wounds on his buttocks and the backs of his legs, right leg in particular. When I asked about additional personnel, they advised he's not terribly big, but you might want additional lift assist due to all the wounds. I thought I would leave that up to you. Do you want me to page fire or no?
1: We'll wait till we're on scene.
0: 10-4.
2: 67 or so.
1: Good.
2: Your Ocean came back not on file. I tried it with a zero. That came back expired 6/30 of 2020 on a 2013 red Kawasaki, the gauge shorter.
1: Copy. My scarf's going to be the new owner, and I'll maybe send 10-4.

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1: Confirmed 67 for your 43. He was actually stopped in 2023 in that vehicle or on that motorcycle also.
0: Okay.

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1: 10-4.

EMS Alpha Response, 601 Tyler Avenue, apartment M, Mary 12, for a fall, no injuries. Again, EMS Alpha Response, 601 Tyler Avenue, apartment M, Mary 12, fall, no injuries.

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0: Miami Mail, Lester Cartwright, Charles Adam Robert, Tom William Robert, Ida George Henry Tom, First of Christopher, Charles Henry Robert, Ida Sam Tom, Ocean Paul Henry, Edward Robert, Middle of Michael, date of birth is 9/22/1975.
1: Are you 1061?
0: Go ahead.
1: He's valid. Class Charles is on unsupervised probation.
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0: Colorado temporary, 842-5654 on a Buick of some sort, it looks like. Gray?
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0: Yes, yeah, so 36.
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1: Go ahead.

0: That's the Bolton, Hoy Ocean Lincoln Tom Ocean Aura, First of Ashley, Adam San, Henry Lincoln, Edward Edward, no male initial given. Date of birth is 01/21/1999.
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0: And I'll have an updated address when you're ready for it.
1: Go ahead.
0: 151 Tabor Lane.
1: I'm sorry, Tabor, right?
0: That's true.
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0: 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I'm back in Common Sense with the Energy Corp parking lot.

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0: 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There's like 25 cars.
1: Copy.
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0: I got RP information for this call. It's going to be last of Hop, Henry Ocean, Paul Paul, first of Jason, John Adams, Sam Ocean, Orna, date of birth 08-25-2006.
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0: Stroops.
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0: 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It's probably a 1. 371-5159. I can't read the state yet.
1: Copy.
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0: Buster Klein, Charles Lincoln, Ida, Nora, Edward, Krista, Ashlyn, Adam, Sam, Henry, Lincoln, Young, Nora, Nora, Philip, Nicole, DOB 06, 10, 2008, 08.
1: 10, 14, 12.
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0: 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I'm 1042. Have a good night.
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0: Castle 152.
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0: Last name is hyphenated. It's spelled David Edward William Ida hyphen Sam Ida Mary Paul Sam Ocean Nora First of Debbie David Edward Boy Boy Young Middle is Soraya. POB 10/31/1969.
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1: I think returns are just down. I'll try it just in TIC.
0: Copy.

0: 478. Returns are just down. I asked them to reset it.
1: Copy. I got a return on his driver's license.
0: Yeah, it's just vehicles.
1: Got it. Thank you.

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1: Go ahead.
0: You start me a bar check at Lucky 7. They'll be with 478.
1: Copy. Is that the old attitude?
0: That's perfect.

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1: Good.
0: You copy 116. I've got it as a loud noise complaint. It might be kind of a welfare check, though. I'm not sure.
2: That's a 6710 to 4749. Swamp FEMA.
0: Go ahead.
3: Copying out from FEMA.
0: And I'll check utilities.
2: 5-5, I get back. Last of Dan, Tom, Edward, David, Mary, Adam, Nora, for the Clover, Charles Lincoln, Ocean, Victor Edward, Robert, Medal of Gray, date of birth 4-16-2007.
0: Copy. 10-4-10-12.

0: PD-556's apartment 8 where it's coming from or where the RP's at?
1: She believes that's where it's coming from. RP's in 6.
0: Copy. And it's below her or above her?
1: It's below her.
0: Copy.

0: I believe that is going to be the correct department. I just looked up the utility holder, and we do have a medical information of visual impairment.
1: Okay.
2: SO 67, that address on the 28th is going to be the updated address for the driver.
3: 10-4.

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0: Jersey 9, Texas Perkins with 710 PC, 171, Silver Jeep.
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1: Go ahead.
0: 425 Frank. Be out with it at Complex Park.
1: On a traffic stop?
2: No, it's just sitting in the park.
1: Copy. That's a 23 Dodge two-door green to a Rachel Hout on 12 Circle.
0: I said 173.
1: Go ahead.
0: 799 about 42 for a minute.
1: 5-15-8-7. I'm 4.
0: Good.
1: Copy.

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1: Continue, they were enjoying each other's company, but are going to do it somewhere else.
0: Copy.
2: 550 is at this green card here.

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1: Go ahead.
0: I have a Matthew site to come get for you.
1: Copy. Work cell, please.
0: Copy.

0: 地方的事儿。
1: 对。
0: Second 4J, local truck 165 Adam on the Blackford Ranger.
1: 165 Adam, sorry.
0: Sure.
1: Copy.

0: That's the most answer.
1: What?
0: 740 SL.
1: Denver.
2: EMS, med transfer at the emergency room, ready now. Again, EMS med transfer at the emergency room, going back to the Legacy, ready now.

0: As long as you get...
1: What?
0: We're not here.
1: Yeah.

0: 555, please.
1: Good.
0: Can you copy call into room and breach a piece at 200 CS Circle? The RP saying that there's a male in the mean door.
1: Yes, so KMS 88 at the hospital.
0: 10-488. 555, we believe it's going to be her.
2: From City West.
0: Copy 478, 555, we believe it's going to be her husband. We're trying to get further.
1: Okay. Yes, 152.
3: Go ahead.
1: 748 by 42.
3: 10-4.
0: Hi, 55, the male has not been drinking and there should be no weapons. He's also not aware she's calling.
1: Copy.
4: 478-559, I'm a whole bunch closer off into that.
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0: Last of Mary Adam Lincoln, David Oceanora, Adam David Ocean, first of Damien, David Adam Mary, Ida Adam Nora, middle of Gabriel, Edward 8/28 of 86.
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1: Go ahead.
0: Yeah, 4th Avenue and Highway 1416. Looks like we're going to be turning into Greenway Drive. Stand by for a plate. 17 County Truck 7165 should be on an orange Tacoma.

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0: Humvee 1042. Share Troop C. PM calls. Have a good night.
1: 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It's Midnight 01.

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0: Yeah, just status.
1: I'm good.
0: Copy.

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1: 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Yeah,
0: 6-4. SL 1097.
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1: 88, go ahead.
0: We're clearing, please, the legacy. You can close out the call. Thank you.
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5: Can you copy code to suspicious activity near Nogales and Spahills for some individuals outside that are possibly using a jackhammer that's loud and walking around with RPL that described a strong sulfur-like smell?
3: Copy me now.
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1: So 6-7, I'm going to be on 556. PD, no, he's good.
0: 10-4.

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1: Ten four, do you want an IR? Ten four.

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1: I'm good, PD.
0: Copy.
2: Yeah, 567. I'm 10-8 negative on the error.
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0: Wyoming male, last of John Adam Robert, Adam Mary Ida, Lincoln Lincoln Ocean, first of Colby, Charles Ocean Lincoln Boy Young, of George, date of birth 7/31/2009. I have a VIN when you're ready.
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0: 173 SL.
1: Sorry.
0: He's valid, classified at 2 Charles with a limitation of 5 a.m. to 11 p.m. and one non-family passenger under 18. Hold on. It also says verify exception form if outside restrictions. And that vehicle comes back. In NCIC, it's current on a 2015 black Cadillac to carry Simons on Gap Road.
1: 10-4. His dad is going to be the new owner. Same last name. First name is George John Ocean Robert George Edward. And I have an updated address for you.
0: Go ahead.
1: 1016 Elon Avenue, apartment 4. I'll be 619.
0: 10-4.

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0: Can you call or set another dispatch when you get a second?
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0: Okay.

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1: Go ahead.
0: Box Elder, July Ave. One county passenger, 23 David Sam. Greyhound pilot.
1: 10-4.
0: If we stop.
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0: Tonk.
1: 10-4 southbound, Tonk.
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0: Last of Endicott, Edward Norton David, Ida Charles, Ocean Tom, Professor Richard, Robert Ida, Charles Henry Adam Robert David, middle initial of I for Ira, POV 0518-1971.
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0: Second by Rainwalker, local truck, 240 George. Gray Chevy.
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2: B556, sorry.
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2: About 200 yards to the east of 559 Oklahoma truck, Robert King David, 279 white truck.
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0: 559 status.
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0: Copy, 556 status.
2: I'll be out with them.
0: Thank you. Copy.
1: Can you 556?
0: Go ahead.
3: Yeah, so 159, 765.
0: Go ahead.
2: I'm 10-2. Can I get one email?
0: Go ahead.
3: Highway 59, south to the county line.
0: 10-4.
2: Last of Mills, Mary Ida, Lincoln Sam, Sister Henry, Harrison, correction. Henry Adam, Robert, Ida Sam, Moshe Nora, Middle Andrew. Give birth is 11/27 of 06.
0: Okay. He's clear license class, Charles.

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0: 742.
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1: Go ahead.
0: 799 on 42.
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0: 10-4.
1: Yeah, so 36.
0: Go ahead.
1: I must have only thought about giving my 765, but it was apparently and bypass.
0: No, you did. I don't know what happened to it. Oh, I put it under 13. Sorry.
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0: I'll take another, and I have a Wyoming mail for you.
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1: 10-4, can someone head to Skyline? 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

0: Wyoming, Maryland, Alaska, Raleigh, Robert Adam Lincoln, Edward Hyder, George Henry, Bruce DeBow, Boy Ocean, middle initial of H for Hunter, DOB 0412, 2002.
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1: another.
0: Copy.
1: 559 is just clearing off of that way.
0: Copy.
1: 8559, can you just clear me? NR2CM.
0: That's firm.

0: Can you call 13 suspicious activity at the Northland Village Park on Denver? The ERP saw someone throw something and then there were flames. The flames are now completely out, but they're reporting that it smells like burnt paper. They was a group of juveniles. They no longer see them. Fire results will go on that way. Take a look at it.
1: Copy.

0: Battalion 1 respond to park near Denver and Montana for a fire that's already out. Probably, again, Battalion 1 respond to the area of Denver Avenue, the Northland Village Park, for a fire that's probably out.
1: 478, can you back up 555 on that fire?
2: Yeah, I can point that one.
1: Thank you.

0: Yeah, so engine one's en route, Denver.
1: 10 for engine one. Engine one, SL.
0: Go ahead.

0: This came, I think, second party. Some kids, it's reported that some kids were messing around, threw something, and something caught on fire. Unsure what it was a block away. At the end of the caller said they didn't see flames anymore, but they can still smell it. It smelled like burnt paper.
1: The engine one comes.
0: And PD is en route also.
2: 559, 550. Good. I could relieve you on that stop if you think flying machine would be beneficial on 13.
1: We're having a issue with the flying machines right now.
2: Yeah.

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1: $5.59. I have one. I'll try to get it up when I get over here and see if it's working.
0: Okay.
2: Sunday is 4:33. 10:42. Have a good night.
3: Have a good night. 204.

0: 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You want to head this way?
1: Yeah, that's it. I'm up north. Is that way?
2: Is that probably...

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1: Copy.
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1: 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Copy.

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1: That's the 173-765.
2: Go ahead.
1: Fox Ridge.
2: 10-4.

0: 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You want me to swing out with you?
1: Negative, I should be good.
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3: 966, Paul.
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4: Wyoming Mail, Alaska Sharon Sherry, Sam Adam Nora, Charles Henry, Edward Zebra, First of UI, Edward Lincoln Ida, Middle Initial Chief Returner, DOB 10-23-2001.
2: Okay. 10-4-10-12. He's on adult probation. Stand by for his privileges.

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1: Copy.
0: Yeah. 1034 valid, Charles Murray.
2: 10-4, thank you.

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2: Go ahead.
3: Go ahead.
1: Can you see if King 556 is available?
0: That will be Warlow Gurley with that truck I just ran. Can you see if 19 from that cell can head this way?
2: Sure. I know who 19 is, that's firm.
0: Yeah, okay.
4: V556, sorry.
2: Good.
5: Yeah, so 159-765.
4: Second Richards, Texas, PC, Victor, Victor, Zebra, 6484 on a Black Tahoe.
2: Go ahead.
5: The Agplex.
2: 19 or so.
1: Can you attempt to contact the RP back and see which side of the park the juveniles to the object?
2: Copy. 19 or so.
6: 19.
2: PD is needing your partner. How are you still a ways out?
6: I'm at the intersection at 59 at North 14-15.
2: 10-4.
1: That's 137.
2: 559. I believe he's en route from 14-16 in Foothills. Go ahead.
1: Copy.
7: 556
0: says. Yep. You just spoke, you can send it to a DRE.

0: 556 is headed your way, I believe.
1: King 556, 137, you bend. If you could just meet me at the tension, I'm about to head out there.
2: Yeah, stand by.

0: 555.
1: Good.
0: I have the RP on PX. He did have some other information. Can I transfer him out here?
1: That's from Fortel.
0: Copy.
2: There's another close. I'll take one.
3: Ash 137.
4: Go ahead. Copy. Is anybody close to 2nd and Richard?
3: 76, attention to Delmeo. Miles for 31309.
5: 557 that direction.
4: Copy. Just to make sure, 31309.
3: Excellent.
4: 10-4, 217.

0: Just an IP.
1: Go ahead.
0: Does PD still want me to head their way?
2: Yeah, I'm out with them.
1: Copy. And that's a firm. Warlow and Gurley.
0: 10-4.
3: PD 4 transfer also be out with them.

0: 8559.
1: Five.
0: Can you let 19 know I can cancel?
1: Sure. 19 is up.
2: 19.
1: You can 10-22.
2: 10-4.
0: PD-556.
1: Five.
3: The 424 is gonna take over my stop. I'll be en route 17.
1: Copy.

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1: I'm good. We're just waiting for a ride from the passenger.
0: 10-4.
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0: Go ahead.
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0: That's the engine one.
1: Go ahead, engine one.
0: Burnt remains of some cardboard were found on the basketball court. Please turn over to PD. Engine one is clear for journey.
1: And

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1: Go ahead.
0: North Partner Lake Road Extension.
1: 10-4.
2: Yes, sir, 152.
3: Yeah, the engine one's available.
1: 10-4, go ahead.
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0: Vehicle secured at Durian Church. I'm going to be 76 to detention when property.
1: 10-4.

0: EMS, respond to the area of Budget Inn. I had a caller that was needing to meet an ambulance. They just hung up. I'll try to get more information. Again, EMS, respond to the area of Budget Inn. There should be a vehicle with flashing lights. I will try to get more information. Did I have a unit of traffic?
1: Half of 6, 7, 10, 24, 10, 8.
0: 10, 4.

0: 10-4, I can't get them back on the phone. From what I can see when they called, it looks to me like they're right at the end of Stock Trail and 2nd Street. But her husband can't drive, and she's having problems. But she said she had him turn on the flashers, and they're sitting in their vehicle. But I didn't even get to ask her what kind of vehicle it was before they hung up on me, and now they won't answer.
1: 10-4, and they didn't say what their problem was?
0: The most I got out of her was she urinated in the shower, and then she sat down and finished going, but something's not right, and she needs to make sure that she's okay. And that is literally what I got out of her.
1: Copy.

0: 260, I've tried to call him back two or three more times, and I just keep getting a busy signal.
1: 10-4. Where should we be?
0: Oh. I'm sorry, what was your last traffic?
1: Should we go check out around the budget in then, or what do you think?

0: they said they left the budget in. And then she said something about she was on the hospital road. And from what I can see, they're at the end. The last place they pinged is at the end of Stock Trail Avenue. So I don't know if that's what she's calling the hospital road.
1: 10-4, I'm going to see if they went got to the ER.

0: I see you're kind of down. It looks like you're on the interstate. Would you be willing to jump off? And I just got a medical call from a gal that said she needs to get to an ambulance to her because her husband can't drive, but that she had started driving from Budget Inn, and they had made it, from what I can see, to the end of Stock Trail. But then they disconnected, and now I can't get a hold of them again. They have not made it to the ER yet. The 260 just checked with them, but so far we have not found them in that area, somewhere between Budget Inn and the hospital.
1: 10-4, I'll be 76 off of around here.
0: 10-4. 260, I'm sending one of my deputies down that way to help look.

0: MS-260 and 173. I'm looking at this map, the different pings they had. I think they are really just kind of lost and don't know where they are. There was one back in behind the Rock Pile Museum, one at the end of Stock Trail, and one that looks like it's back in behind Crazy Woman Campground back in there somehow. So they may be just driving around in that area trying to figure out how to get to the hospital.
1: 173 copies. I'm 1060 Stock Trail. That's 556.
2: That's affirmed. Can you copy call 19 loud noise complaint at 3700 Foot Hills Boulevard, apartment 4 for loud music?
0: Okay.
1: P5 is in, I'll go with him.

0: 173, looks like maybe this last thing puts them clear over by the Westover, the Skyline Maverick, and that new Lucky 7 place there off of Westover Road.
1: That's OMS 260. So far.
0: Go ahead, 260.
1: We're in the Lucky 7's parking lot, and there are two very empty cars here, but nothing else.
0: 10-4. 173, disregard. EMS is already over there.
1: 10-4.
2: PD 567. Does the SO have a vehicle description?
3: That's negative, and we were not able to get him back on the phone. She kept hanging up on us. I asked her on a 911 text thread if she can see any other businesses or landmarks near her. She said now she's fine. She was just having anxiety.
2: Top. Do you have a name or anything that goes back to that phone number?
3: That's negative. I've checked. It was 701 area code. I checked Fast People Search and Family Tree Search on the internet, and it's not listed to anyone.
2: Okay.
3: But the ping is almost on Second Street at Stock Trail, like on the north side.
2: Copy, and then I heard crash traffic there. It was over by the New Lux 7.
3: Yeah, that's a firm. She had told me when I got a hold of her one time that she was by the Flying J sign on the highway. And I think there's a couple of those. So I don't know exactly where that one is.
2: Copy. Hey, might have made it back to Budgetown.
1: Yes, so I'm at 260.
0: Go ahead, 260.
1: We just went through the Budgetown parking lot, too, and I don't see anything in any other areas we should try.
0: 10-4. Did you overhear PD traffic about her getting hold of her on a text thread?
1: A little bit, but then I wonder, should I go up and down I-90 to see the Flying J signs? Because I heard something about that too.
0: Standby.
4: You can meet apartment 3.
0: Copy. That probably wouldn't hurt. I just want to just check and see if anyone's pulled over or looks like they need some help.
5: PD-424, what's my IR?
1: 10-4, we'll go get on the interstate right now.
3: 11164.
5: Copy.
1: There's a silver Ford Fusion with a, like, no back window turning south onto 2nd Street at the Shell right now. I don't know if that would be them.
0: It's a 701 area code, but I don't know if that's where they're out of.
1: 10-4, we're going to go get on the interstate.
6: SO 67, 799, Foothills Maverick.
0: 10-4.
1: SOMS 260.
0: Go ahead.
1: ER has her on the phone right now. She said her name's Samantha Mertz.
0: 10-4.

0: 556-foot building, is it?
1: The middle one on the south side.
2: That's OMS 260.
0: Okay.
3: Go ahead.
2: I have the ER on the phone. They said they took care of her last night, and now she's on the phone with them telling them that she's at the La Quinta.
1: 356 line female.
3: 10-4? Go ahead.
2: And I don't remember the 10 code, but I think it's 1096 is what they're telling me.
3: 10-4? That's the correct code.
1: Off the Yavi, Young Adam, Zebra, Zebra, Ida, Edward, Versus Samantha, Sam, Adam, Mary, Adam, Nora, Tom, Henry, Adam, Edward, 11-5-69.
2: Copy that, so.
3: Stand by.
0: Yeah, so 56 on
3: center. 10-4. 556, she's clear, eligible.
1: Copy.

0: MS-260, are you going to cancel then, or were you going to continue?
1: This is 260. We're driving towards La Quinta now.
0: 10-4.
2: That's level 7-6. You can show me 10-24 tonight.
0: 10-4.
2: That's level 67 and 7-4, able for you.
0: 10-4. Go ahead.
2: That advises EMS. They might be looking for a 2015 black Cadillac.
0: I just did.
2: Copy.

0: you need is EMS need or assistance for anything?
1: I don't believe so right now.
0: Copy.

0: 555, do you want to maybe check the way station or the Rock Pile Community Center?
1: Sure.
0: Can we just open a directed patrol there for now?
1: Yeah, that's true. All right, we're just going by the GT now.
0: Copy.

0: 177, go ahead.
1: 1024, 750.
0: 10-4.

0: Can you respond to the ER reference that EMS call that we were just looking for? Apparently the male and female both seem like they're under the influence of something. They hit a curb when they got pulled into the parking lot and then parked happily in a spot.
1: Sylvia.
2: 5-8-9 Thunderhead, also.
0: Copy.
2: What's the vehicle description?
0: It's got North Dakota plates. It's a 2015 black Cadillac SRX, I believe.
2: Copy.

0: 9, John William, Tom 3, 7 3.
1: That's a firm.
0: Copy.
2: Yeah, so 36, 750.
1: 2-4.

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1: Go ahead.
0: Can you copy call 22 breaches piece at 1426 Eagles Nest Circle? Unit A is for fighting or banging. What's going on downstairs?
1: Copy.
2: 550, come back.
0: Copy. Four 78 DRP is advising she can hear it right out her front door.
1: Copy.

0: P424, can you advise the caller to not grab her gun and to stay in her apartment?
1: Copy. Ultra Light, area law enforcement patrols a traffic complaint. Last seen at Wyoming 59 and South Garner Lake. Wyoming 59 and South Garner Lake, northbound. Amazon Prime, a tractor trailer with a dark sleeper cab, possibly a Freightliner, going 70 miles per hour through right and then sped through Gillette. End of traffic complaint at 341. Paul Gillette, area law enforcement patrols a traffic complaint. Last seen at Wyoming 59 and South Garner Lake. Wyoming 59 and South Garner Lake, northbound. Amazon Prime, a tractor trailer with a dark sleeper cab, possibly a Freightliner, going 70 miles per hour through right and then sped through Gillette. End of traffic complaint at 341.
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1: 478, they're now advising people are running and yelling and getting into a pickup.
0: Copy.
1: It's going to be a white Dodge or GMC. 478, the RP is now advising it's a black or blue GMC and they just left for a Butler space.
0: Copy. Did everybody leave or is somebody going back to an apartment?
3: Just one truck with two people. Everyone else is still there.
0: Copy.

0: course, I mean, she's saying apparently it was a domestic. A woman's been hit. I don't know if she needs EMS. The RP's pretty agitated and yelling at them that she called the cops too.
1: Copy.
0: It's outside of her apartment. She's got her door open. I can hear it, like, she's in the same room.

0: got one to ten.
1: Copy.
0: I got one to ten.
1: Copy. Just confirming, is there one detained or two now?
0: One.
1: Copy.
0: Just one for the moment.
1: Copy.
2: Four seventy-four, you need more units?
0: When somebody's free, we'll take it there, but we're okay for now.
1: 550. Copy.
3: PD 515, I'm clearing off the other way.
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0: 555. Will you let me know if you need EMS for the female that was hit?
1: He tried.
2: I think we're good for now.
0: Copy.

0: Manifesto of Hamilton, Henry, Adam, Mary, Ida, Lincoln, Tom, Ocean, Nora, First of Aiden, Adam, Ida, David, Edward, Nora. Date of birth is 9/5/2004.
1: Hi.

0: He's clear, licensed. We were out with his vehicle earlier, I think, at the Energy Sports Complex.
1: Copy. He's who we have to take.
0: Copy.

0: Okay, so he was Aiden Ram.
1: That's firm, he's clear.
0: So you can make detain time, 95 time, being route to detention, we can change this to an intox.
1: Copy.
2: 478, 559.
0: Good.
2: Sounds like homeowner had door broke. If you want to rip a misdemeanor DOP ticket for him.
0: Copy, I take it there's witnesses saying it was him.
2: Yeah, that's true.
0: Copy that.

0: 3559. Can you run the IR by me, please?
1: Can I run who?
0: Incident report number.
1: Oh, 11168.

0: E5-6.
1: Okay.
0: For my AOA, would you be able to call over to the sheriff's office and get that 95 info?
1: Yep.
2: Yep. Is that the mail you did DRE on?
0: Firm.
2: It's going to be Bo Raleigh.
1: I've got it.

0: 556, 424.
1: Yes.
0: Can you come to the sergeant's office?
1: Yes.
0: Inlock 556.
2: Thanks.

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Los Angeles 6490 eastbound, 6490 eastbound. An individual dressed in white clothes, possibly an Eastern style, off on the shoulder walking. End of complaint, 431.

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0: MS-88, you're responding to an 83-year-old male who is become extremely dizzy. They advise he is usually independent and is having to use a walker at this time, which is not normal for him. She's asked him several different questions about symptoms. He's denied almost all of them. They're not certain what's going on, so they wanted him to go in and get checked out.
1: I saw MS-88.
0: Go ahead. 10-4.

0: SL 173.
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0: 750 SL.
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4: Yeah, we're both pretty good.
2: Copy.

0: Call area law enforcement patrol with a BOLO. This is going to be between Montana and Wamsutter on I-90. Montana and Wamsutter most likely on I-90. I'll be advised that they have property in Wamsutter and they have had, she's having problems with her husband in Montana. Him and her stepson are driving to Wyoming. The stepson drinks, and she states that he is probably drunk. She is stating that they are on her property. She is filing a police report against her husband, and she doesn't know if they are drinking and driving. White Chevy pickup with a topper on it, has a big generator on it, may already be in Wamsutter. She does not know. They normally take the interstate from Montana down to Wamsutter. End of BOLO is 509.
1: Five fifty, police
2: service. I'm good.
1: And 555, same?
2: I'm good.
1: That was not 555.
2: Oh. Well, he's good.
1: Copy.

Pilot Fire Battalion 1, respond to Family Life Church for a commercial fire alarm. Again, Pilot Fire Battalion 1, respond to Family Life Church, 480 Highway 50, commercial fire alarm.

0: 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I'm Jeff.
1: Copy.
2: That's a truck one responding.
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4: KD 557.
3: Okay.
4: I'm on scene for that fire alarm. Nothing visible at the time.
2: SO engine 3 is responding.
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4: It does appear that their audible alarms are going on the outside though.
3: Copy.

0: 557, is there anybody at the church besides you?
1: It doesn't appear so. There's a plow truck, but I think it's been here a while.
0: Copy.
2: Truck 1, engine 3. PD's on scene, advised there's nothing showing there is an audible alarm going off. 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Truck 1, did you copy?
3: Truck 1, copy.

0: 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The building's completely locked up. I mean, we're unable to get inside.
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0: 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Standby for further, switch attack 2.

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1: That's firm.

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1: Hi, copy. Still see you.

0: 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I can point towards 25. Okay.
1: Stand by for possible structure fire. 3910 Red Lodge Drive.
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0: PD514, it's just smoke, or do they see active flames from the house?
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3: 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Again, Battalion 1 EMS, respond to 3910 Red Lodge Drive for a possible structure fire. 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Battalion 1 EMS, respond to 3910 Red Lodge Drive for a possible structure fire. 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Again, Battalion 1 EMS, respond to 3910 Red Lodge Drive for a possible structure fire. Report of a large amount of smoke from the back of the house.
2: Will you go with her until we figure out anything different? 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
3: Tim.
2: It'll be down in the subdivision off the corner of Butler's Base and Shoshone. Yeah, so engine one's responding.
3: 10-4-1.
5: And so truck one responding, Red Lodge.
3: 10-4-1.
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0: 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It looks like it may be coming from a chimney.
1: Copy.
0: I'm gonna go make contact with the homeowner.
2: Cool. 514, I also tried to call her, Colleen is her name, and I didn't get an answer.
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1: Copy. Do we have any other numbers associated with this address? There's a lot of vehicles in the driveway. I have a local PC 304 Paul. 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
1: We'll be clear returning. The alarm's been reset and turned over to a key holder.
0: 10-4.
1: Also shows available in responding to the fire.
0: 10-4. That's on a 2016 Mercedes, four-door black, to a Matthew Batten out of Douglas. Copy. Do you have contacts for him? Send me.
1: That's on 135-741.
0: 10-4.
2: P541, I'll be in contact.
0: Copy. CB514, we're in contact. He said he has a smoker going in the back. Copy.
1: All units, go down.
3: Yeah, so engine 1's on scene.
0: 10-4-1.
1: Yeah, so BC-4 is on scene.
2: B-541, can you confirm it is just a smoker in the backyard?
0: Copy.
1: SOMS-260 is on scene.
0: 10-4-2-6.
4: All responding units, two-story single-family dwelling. We do have light smoke showing from Side Charlie. It appears to be a barbecue. Engine 1 could be out on investigation. BC-4 is in command.

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0: 99 eastbound, Edward Mary 919, Montana passenger, we have gray Chevy passenger car.
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0: All Sundance Area Law Enforcement Wyoming Highway Patrol here with a livestock in the roadway at 201 I-90 East. Cows wandering around on the interstate and getting onto the interstate, going between the westbound and eastbound lanes. Again, at 201 on I-90 East, out at 611.
1: Sundance, 126.
0: 126?
1: I'm not sure where 195 is, but you can send that to me. I don't have computer access. I'm having trouble getting logged into the CAD.
0: 10-4-6-12.
2: 5, I copy. I'll head that way here in just a few minutes.
0: 6-12, 10-4.
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0: 10-4.

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0: 195-1043. Someone from the Ox Yoke Ranch is en route. They don't believe it's theirs, but they're heading out there to check.
1: Yeah, that doesn't sound right, but I'm drawing a blank as to who it would be. So, I'll stay en route.
2: Well, I did try Dan Van Horn. Negative contact with him. I believe that was who it was going to be yesterday, but I'm not sure.
1: Yeah, I'll get up here and I'll figure out exactly who it is.
0: Probably 616.

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1: Go ahead.
2: I'm off duty. Have a good day. Happy Mother's Day.
1: Thank you. Sleep tight.
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1: 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Have a good day.

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0: 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He's going to send me information when he actually has better service.
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0: Over on Four Corners, Wyoming 59, it's a dead antelope or deer in the right-hand southbound lane.
1: Let me see.
0: Maintenance is aware.

0: I'll put some notes on the call if you pass that along to TNC for some fence fixing. Cows are put up. These are Simon's cows, and I'm clear.
1: How much fence was taken out right there?
0: So one section was just taken down to get the calf back across, or the cow back across. The other fence is existing damage. The fence is all up. The T-posts are all up. It just needs to be re-clipped. It's just separated and pushed down. The cow's walking right through it.
1: 10-4, no TMC now. At 6:53.

0: 43 area of West Auburn 4J for a traffic complaint. This is a vehicle last seen southbound on 4J. It's a dark blue, almost black sedan, 2010 or newer. The RP said that the vehicle was parked in the middle of the street. When she knocked on the window, the driver seemed to be asleep. He did take off driving after that point.
1: I copy southbound on 4J.
0: That's affirmed.

0: 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Have you received any more calls?
1: Negative.
0: My copy.

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1: 91, go ahead.
2: Good morning. Radio check.
1: You're loud and clear, 91. Good morning.
2: Wonderful. Have a phenomenal day.

0: 135. I just got an alarm at the Wright Library, 305 Wright Boulevard, burglar alarm, zone 7, front door motion. The alarm company made contact with the key holder and asked for dispatch.
1: 10-4, did the key holder say anything about something going on there today?
0: Negative. I spoke with the alarm company, not the key holder.
1: 10-4, can you just put the key holder's information in the call, please?
0: That's fine.

0: 289-514.
1: Good.
0: It is, in fact, locked.
1: Copy, but it is down there.
0: SOMS-222, morning radio check. That's what the label says.
2: You're loud and clear, 222. Good morning.
0: Thank you. Have a good morning.
2: 135 SL. The keyholder information should be in there now.
1: Copy. Are you going to bring it up?
2: Thank you.
0: Do we have access to get this off?
1: I'm sorry. I thought you said it was not locked.
0: No, it's definitely locked.
1: Let me look at something quick. 514, he apologized.

0: 514, baby. Friend? Okay. The area of 14, that's all their first on property. It's a wheelchair.
1: Okay.
2: That's the 135, 76.
3: 10-4.

0: and no box elder in 4K.
1: Stand by. Fourteen, that's a negative.
0: No,

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1: Templar. One 16 SL.
0: Go ahead.

0: 116. I get that back currently registered on an 08 four-door beige Honda to a Lois I Chanter, East Timberlane Drive in Sheridan.
1: That'd be it. About 2729, I'm lining that when you're ready.
0: Go ahead.
1: Last name first. Henry Union Robert Sam Tom. First name Mike Marriott Charles Henry. Middle initial G. 1105-1975.
0: Goodbye.

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0: 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He was cited 3 days ago for failure to display plates on that vehicle.
1: 10-4.

0: SOM is on the 7.
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0: 514P. You've arrived at the complex.
2: What? You can disregard. Somebody picked it up.
1: Pittsburgh.

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2: We're reading it now, so I'll head that way.
1: Copy. You guys are super friendly, and they've got them both after. D514, are they willing to take them up to ACO? I think their vehicles are full. They're the cleaners that are down there.
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0: What trooper do you have on in Sheridan today?
1: Currently, the only
2: trooper on, it's 225. I'm in Buffalo right now.
0: You available for a call?
2: As soon as I get done with this traffic stop, yeah.
0: Tower. Sure.

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1: 195, go ahead.
0: This is 190-90 westbound Tom 196667 North Dakota trailer plate white tractor big combination.
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0: 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When? You respond to a house check.
1: Five, 14, are you logging that evidence?
0: I'm just finishing up.
1: Do you have paperwork? I'm out and about. I can go to it.
0: I appreciate it.

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1: One 195, I'm sorry, your traffic.
0: 10-0 is negative.
1: Copy, thank you, 8-15.
2: BG 557. Go ahead.
3: I did that house check real quick. I got the docs with me.
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EMS, respond to ER bed 7 for a return transfer to the legacy. 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
1: 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I'll verify the male passenger here shortly.
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0: 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It's...
1: other individual is in the vehicle.
0: Copying all the other ones for those that you ran were 1074.
1: Abram.
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0: Hey, you're just calling, right?
1: That's a firm, not Norm.
0: Copy that. You can take 222 off of it and put 91 on this call.
1: Since where?

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1: 91.
0: We are en route. Also, we did not receive any page or anything down here. It's en route.
1: 10-4. I'm still doing Pro QA.
0: Copy that. Thank you.

0: EMS respond, Bravo response to NARM for a mine intercept for a male with a foot impalement. Again, EMS response, NARM, meet with NARM ambulance for foot impalement.
1: 289-514.
2: Good.
1: Are you still at the office?
2: I am.
1: Copy, I just ran off my crash report.
2: I'll grab it. Take a look.
0: Do I have a unit to respond to the lobby for a 24/7 violation?
1: Thank you.
2: 35's here.
0: 10-4, it's Deborah Holbert.
3: 10-9.
0: The participant is Deborah Holbert.
3: 10-4.
1: 514 PD. That's all, go ahead.

0: We start heading towards 35. I've got it as an AOA right now. It's just north of New Life Church, RP, stating that he thought it was verbal, and then it went physical.
1: Coffee, are they still actively fighting?
2: Do I have a unit available to head over to Family Life Church, I believe just north of the property, for a domestic?
3: That's 16-76.
0: I've got the caller off the line, call him back.
2: 10-4.
3: 35, they head there too.
1: I copy. Do we have descriptions of people or vehicles or anything?
2: 10-4.
0: He couldn't see.
1: Okay.
3: I'm in route with her. P-557, was this New Life or Family Life?
0: I'm calling him to confirm now.
3: So 135, is this physical? And do we have a vehicle description?
2: 135, unknown at this time.
3: Copy.

0: 557, I'll head to New Life if you head to Family Life.
1: I copy. RP is from Tarmington, so it's probably New Life.
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1: Do we know where in the parking lot? 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
3: Call notes say just north of the church, 514.
1: Hey, copy. I got a few people by the front doors, please, flagging me down.
4: That's a 135, just confirming it's the New Life on 59.
2: That's affirmed.
4: 10-4.

0: PB514 will be between the church and the underdog gym. 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
0: Okay, local PC 1338. 133 boy action.
3: 135. I believe it was in a vehicle just north of the church.
1: Aye, copy.
2: Five five seven 541. Lakeway 59, I get that there. I did copy what you said.
3: I'm pretty close to 514, and I'll stop over there.
2: I copy.
1: I'll be out with PD, local BC, 133, boy.
3: 10-4.
0: 514, that site's coming back current on that block 2013 Lincoln to a John, Petty John on Sage Valley.
1: That's one, Miss 91.
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2: Are we going in on Edwards Road or any idea?
0: B514, Wyoming female. Go ahead.
3: MS-91, negative. I believe they were requesting a intercept. I haven't been able to speak with them about it.
0: Last name is Harkins, Henry Adam Robert King, Ida Nora Sam. Name is Laura, Lincoln Adam Robert Adam. Date of birth 2/24/73.
2: Okay. For now, we're going to turn on Edwards Road, and if you hear anything different, let us know.
3: 10-4.
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0: I copy direct, 35. Disregard.
4: That's a 135, I got a 29 for us.
3: Go ahead.
4: So, Petty John, Paul Edward, Tom, Young, John, Ocean, Henry, Nora, Versa, John, Colin, Miller, Vincent, 0928-1979.
3: Semi.
0: 514, PD.
3: 135, he's clear valid.
0: She's clear valid, the male half is clear valid as well.
4: I'm going to stab.
0: Copy.

0: 514, 541, where are you at?
1: If you go to Wigwam, I think it's Kiowa, or near Kiowa, you'll see us in the
0: street. Copy. 514, I'm out with her.
2: Copy.

0: 195 Sundance. I have a traffic complaint for you.
1: So 35, can you give me my IR in 795?
0: That's firm, stand by. You were 95 at 915. Your IR is 3273.
1: Okay, thanks.
0: It's going to be 174 I-90 East. It's an oversized load. It has hit about 40 of the construction barrels. RP advised he hit them so hard it almost hit other cars. No further. Apparently, he hit five more as well.
2: MS-91, SO.
3: Interrupt.
4: 557, you should be good. It was verbal. They're going their separate ways now.
3: I copy.
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0: Copy, thank you. 919.
6: Do you want it a domestic or a breach?
4: Breach, nothing physical.
2: MS-91, the patient is not impaled. They were assessed by MS-231. They are leaving the scene of the accident, headed out towards the guard shack now. There is no bleeding, and it was an unintentional accident. Patient is awake and breathing, and
3: we didn't get anything after that.
2: 10-4. 91, you're responding to an unknown age male, conscious breathing, chief complaint today of a foot injury. There is no bleeding. He was not impaled. It is not known if he's responding normally.
3: Okay. They didn't give which way they're coming out of there, did they?
2: Negative. The ambulance has yet to reach the guard shack. They're just leaving the site of the accident per my last call to them.
3: Okay. We're going to go down to Edwards if you'll let us know if you talk to him again.
7: I'm at 195.
2: 10-4. The unit leaving the mine is MS-231.
0: 195.
7: Is that the maintainer that called us in, or just someone in traffic?
3: SO-135.
0: Just someone in traffic.
2: Go ahead.
3: SO-91, we're going to call you on the phone.
8: You could just get the female from PD, pattern of involvement. I'll be 1024 tonight.
2: 10-4.
7: Okay, let's give the maintainer a call. That way they can get right on this. If you don't have that number, let me know and I'll get it for you.
0: On the phone with TMC right now. Copy 920.

0: I'm down with this load at the 178. He has pulled off on the side of the road. Trailer 28, Tom Adams, 21152, Montana portion.
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0: got one of the Wylock crew at the 168 picking up cones. We got cones down at the 169 as well, about 4. And I'm still heading eastbound. See what else we got.
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0: I'll be on the White Hawk, second Emerson.
1: Hey.
0: I guess it's second McCary.
1: I know what you meant.
0: Third is 195, 1043. 195,
2: go ahead.
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3: 936.
2: We'll be on a 1046 at the 174 I-90 westbound. I'll have a 28 here in a sec.
3: 936.

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0: Additional Campbell County and Johnson County area law enforcement highway patrol with a ready report 106 I-90 westbound, 106 I-90 westbound. It's a single axle RV, RP passed them in a semi and the RV almost hit them, swerved into them when passing. Then the vehicle continued swerving, has varied speeds, RP no longer in contact. No further. Timeout, 939. Additional Campbell County and Johnson County area law enforcement highway patrol with a ready report 106 I-90 westbound, 106 I-90 westbound. It's a single axle RV, RP passed them in a semi and the RV almost hit them, swerved into them when passing. Then vehicle continued swerving, has varied speeds, RP no longer in contact. No further. Timeout, 939. 225, Buffalo, do you copy that ready?
1: I did. When I get done with this hazard, I'll head that direction, keep an eye out for it.
0: Copy. Thank you. 940. Also, I'll send you a CAD message.
2: 541, please.
0: Right.
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0: Affirm.

0: 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Can you reopen that tab, please?
1: Okay.
2: Southwest 225 on 1023 at the 48 I-90 eastbound.
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0: 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I'll look out for that radio report.
1: 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And we just got another one at the 14.6 eastbound, the half bale of hay in Collin County.
0: Let me know if they can take care of it. 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

0: 5-4-1 Vans. William Adam 1, Adam Victor 7, 4 Lincoln 2, 7 David 0, 0 7 1, 9 2.
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0: 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Go ahead, sir.
1: That Haybale on I-90 between the 14 and 15. Deputy drove through the area, could not locate it.
0: All right. I copy, sir. Appreciate it. Thank you. I have 27 hours.

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0: Buffalo 225.
1: Units responding to Apricot. You are responding to a 78-year-old female. Conscious breathing, chief complaint today of locomotion issues caused by pain. She's responding normally, breathing normally, not bleeding or vomiting blood. She has pain in her lower back that radiates down her right leg, and the door should be open when you get there. 225, go ahead.
0: 222, copy. I followed a single axle RV, and I saw no violation. You can show me, Clinton.
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0: 557, PD. You responded East Maverick for a female that's disoriented and was asking for EMS from staff.
1: Yeah.
2: SO 660.
1: Go ahead.
2: Responding to Maverick.
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0: 514, please. Sinclair 59, go in. July EMS, if you could stage in the area of Gardner Lake Maverick, 111 South Gardner Lake for unknown age female, possible mental health episode again. July EMS, if you could stage in the area of Gardner Lake Maverick, 111 South Gardner Lake Road for unknown age female, possible mental health episode.
1: Yes, all engine wants clear returning.
2: 10-4.
0: Will you cover 5-7 on this? It's going to be Samantha that we were 409 was dealing with yesterday. It sounds like she's saying something about her husband is very bad.
3: Who is this, the female from North Dakota?
0: SLMS 222.
2: Go ahead.
0: Good now to the ER, code 111. 5-7, just for information, the female stating that she hasn't slept much in the last 5 days, lots of mental illness, and she doesn't want to hurt anyone.
2: 10-4.
4: Cereal sober, coffee's at.

0: 557 BD.
1: Yep, that's me.
0: MSG 68. You know what I meant. The female said she was feeling better. She said she didn't want to die, and but she really wasn't clear on what that meant. She did just disconnect with me.
1: I got sleep notes.
2: Over 260.
1: Beauty, turn in.
2: Go ahead.
1: Why don't you throw me on that, too, on Fox Elder and Butler Space. I'll head out there.
0: Copy. We're also going to have EMS stage. MS-260, we're going to have you stage in the area of the Gardner Lake Maverick. An unaged female called saying that someone needed to call an ambulance. She wanted to go up to the hospital. However, she couldn't tell me an exact reason. It sounds like it might be a mental health crisis or anxiety. Then she started going into a possible civil dispute between her husband, and she wanted to get a look at because she didn't want to die, but she didn't want to give us any information. So if you could just stage in the area, we have two PD officers around.
1: I heard that. Thanks.
3: Copy that. We'll stage.
4: PD 514, do we know if she was inside the building or out of her vehicle?
0: MS-260, so? She's inside the building at the tables, it sounds like.
4: Copy.
2: Go for 260.
0: So apparently PD's had contact in the last couple of days. She's going to be a 33-year-old female, and she'll be inside the Maverick sitting at the table.
2: Copy that. Do you still want us to stage?
0: Yeah, that's affirmed. Just till they get on scene, please.
2: Copy that. Just wanted to make sure.
5: Yeah, so engine one's available.
0: 10-4-1.
2: This is 260.
0: Go ahead.
2: We're staged.
0: I copy your stage.
4: 557 EMS is staged.
1: Did he get in?
4: Go ahead.
1: Does the SO have their dog on today?
0: Doesn't look like it.
5: 289, we don't have a dog on.

0: Park 9557.
1: Go ahead.
0: There's a crash report on the printer for you.
1: Copy.
2: SOMS 222. Good. We've arrived at the ER.

0: 289-13.
1: Copy.
2: That's all, 16-799.
1: Go ahead.
2: Well, yes, sir.
1: And 4.

0: TV first. Can you hear me? Well, she's not in here at the tables anymore.
1: Negative. I was talking to staff earlier, so I don't have a phone number.
0: What's your demographic?
1: Five 250 brown and brown.
0: Three nine, that's a firm. Black Cadillac, North Dakota plates.
2: Got it.
3: West 26, are you clear of that assist with 195?
2: I am. Sorry about that.
3: And no worries, sir. 1036 hours.
2: PD 29, it's parked out here at the Palms. 529, Edward Tomboy.
0: That'd be the one.
1: Doing, and she's in here.
2: Sorry.

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2: Gillette EMS Battalion 3-5, detailed for response to 359 Clark Ellen Road, Unit A's in Adam for a 35-year-old female, high blood pressure and difficulty breathing again. Gillette EMS Battalion 3-5, detailed to response 359 Clark Ellen Road, Unit A, as in Adam for a 35-year-old female, high blood pressure with some difficulty breathing. Gillette EMS Battalion 3-5, detailed to response to 359 Clark Ellen Road, Unit A's in Adam for a 35-year-old female, high blood pressure and difficulty breathing again. Gillette EMS Battalion 3-5, detailed to response 359 Clark Ellen Road, Unit A, as in Adam for a 35-year-old female, high blood pressure with some difficulty breathing.

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1: All right.
0: When you're done with what you're working on, you've got the call 39 address complaint down by College Park Circle.
1: Yeah, that's true.

0: Units responding out to 359 Clarfellan Road, Unit A is in Adam. This is Community Delta response for a 35-year-old female chief complaint today of high BP and chest discomfort. Apparently, we were out there last week for the same issue. She just got out of the Casper Hospital yesterday. When I asked what she was diagnosed with, she said they thought it might have been like an adrenal tumor that caused her to go into like a hypertension crisis. But they did give her medication and discharged her yesterday. She's back home. She's been taking her prescribed medication, and it is not helping right now. Her BP is anywhere in the 180s over 100. She feels like she's having difficulty breathing and chest discomfort, and she's going to pass out kind of dizzy.
1: 88, copy.
2: Sorry, copy.
0: That's pretty okay. Units responding up to Clark Allen. She just took her blood pressure. Her heart rate is going to be 105. The VP is 150 over 104.
3: Good.
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0: Is it Austin?
3: Confirm.
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0: He's clear valid.

0: You're responding out to 359 Clark Allen Road. So the door's going to be unlocked. The patient's going to be located in the living room. She do has two kiddos home with her. Her husband is not at the house right now, but they would be able to open the door for you if anything changed.
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8039. He's saying he only has an ID. 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

0: 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Do either of you guys have an ETA?
1: We're about 4 minutes out.
2: We're about 2 to 3 minutes out.
0: 10-4 copy. 10-4 copy.

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4: 17290 eastbound, 2187 Edwards 6, Nevada passenger, black Volkswagen.
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0: Okay.
1: 409P.
2: Go ahead.
1: Just so you were, my partner's taken vehicle accident, the Dollar Tree on 59. Sounds like negative injury. The one driver may be getting in his vehicle to leave.
2: Okay, we can reroute that traffic complaint.
1: 541 PD, do you copy?
0: I copy.

0: I just closed that hazards. Will you make that open Monday at 9 a.m. for CSOs?
1: Never.
0: And I'll be in route 42.
1: Copy, do you want to see if a deputy can cover your...
0: No, I should be all right.
1: Okay.
2: That's 35.
1: Go ahead.
2: 799-327 Badger Avenue.
1: That's right.

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Ian Joseph, en route to the ER, code 1 with 1, please. 10-4, MS-88.

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1: I've got both PCs, only the driver of both vehicles.
2: Copy, Oregon Mail when you're ready. Jensen, John Edward Nora, Sam Edward Nora, first of Justin, John Union, Sam Tom, Ida Nora, date of birth,
3: 3/23/83.
1: Copy. National
0: 135.
1: Go ahead. He's clear.
0: 1028, South
2: PC. Copy, that's the driver of the Accord.
1: Go ahead.
0: 2 John Union, 188.
1: That's far. 5/14. SOMS 260.
4: Be riding with EMS up to the hospital.
1: 10-4. 260, go ahead. 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

0: 135 South Dakota PC to John Union, 188 comes back current on a Chevy Malibu 2011 bronze in color to a Crystal Marie May out of Rapid City.
1: 10-4, can you send that to me, please?
0: Yeah, that's affirmed.

0: 135 SL.
1: Go ahead.
0: That 28 is also in Spillman. It looks like we've had multiple contacts with it in the last 2 months.
1: 7-4, thank you.

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2: 409, you're going to want another.
3: I should be all right. If you're free, will you go check out that traffic complaint?
2: Yeah, I'm just going to make it to the hospital, then I'll break off.
3: Okay. I'm just pulling in budget in, so I'll let you know if I need another or not. PD-49, I'm not sure if Corey Parker is going to be associated with this whole thing or not. He's just walking out of the parking lot right now.
1: Okay.

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West of Conway, Charlie Ocean, Nora William, Adam Young, first of Rowan, Robert Ocean, Edward Adam, Nora, date of birth 2/11/10.

0: 5541. 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
2: Four nine, do you want a second?
3: Negative, everything's really calm here.

0: of 52. Good.
1: Of course.
2: 85-7, put me on 39, please.
0: Sorry, 57, I apologize. Put you on the traffic complaint.
2: Yes, please. Thank you.
3: SLMS 260.
4: Go ahead.
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0: 259-158.
2: July 169, 1027. My CAD froze.
1: /135, that's so he's clear valid.
0: 10-4.
3: PD 29, out of the ER.
4: Copy.
5: Are you ready? Once he's signed, go ahead.

0: HOL 169. We're able to get a 27 return. My computer froze.
1: Well, 169, yeah, it's a firm. He's 1074. He's showing eligible. I'm checking max. This is just an ongoing problem with the new system.
0: Yeah, I know what you're talking about. And then he ran out of fuel. He's got a buddy in route, though, so I'll be 1024 today.
1: All right, copy. 145.

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0: Same Riley, Robert Edward Ida, Lincoln Lincoln Young, first name Amelia, Adam Mary Edward, Lincoln Ida Adams, date of birth 11/27/1961.

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0: Copy, 44, the REL dogs near Dickies.
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0: Going 41, can you?
1: Go ahead.
0: Those German Shepherds you were out with yesterday, were they black?
1: One of them was, at least.
0: 553, just for information, use caution. They might be the ones from his vicious call yesterday.
1: Copy. Thank you.

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1: That's fair.
0: 10-4, coming through now.

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0: One 7290 eastbound 17 County 334 Wyoming trailer plate. It's gonna be on the horse trailer. Pull that pickup.
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1: Your homeowner there just finally got back a hold of me. She said that her grandson's home, and grandson took the dog inside, so if you don't see anything, that's why.
2: That's kind of what I'm figuring. I just got here, and I didn't see anything around.
1: Okay, yeah, we should be good.

0: Go ahead.
1: Your black German Shepherds are back in the area of 910 East 4th Street where they belong. These are the ones from yesterday. It sounds like they just attacked a Chihuahua.
0: Copy. I'm talking with the people that are seeing the dogs. I'm right by them, but they won't come to me. E54, you want to add me to that call, please?
1: Copy. I'm calling Cheryl now.
0: See you in contact with her forward to me, please.
1: Work.
2: That's 116.
1: Good.
2: June, I'll be out at 355, Cooker.
1: 541, she should be coming through. 10-4.

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1: We did.
0: I copy.

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1: 11185.
0: Thank you.
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0: One 91 westbound. Edward Young, Robert 156, Montana, passenger, red, Subaru, SF.
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0: 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I believe 116 was running this 28 yesterday.
1: Copy.

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1: Okay.
2: Attention all Buffalo area law enforcement, Wyoming Highway Patrol, with a traffic complaint at 828 I-90 West, white trailer, no further description. All over the road, almost ran RP off the road. Once RP was able to get around the vehicle continued swerving. End of traffic complaint out at 1206. Attention all Buffalo area law enforcement, Wyoming Highway Patrol, with a traffic complaint at 828 I-90 West, white trailer, no further description. All over the road, almost ran RP off the road. Once RP was able to get around the vehicle continued swerving. End of traffic complaint out at 1206.
0: To Edward Davis, 742.
1: I'm sorry, what state was that?
0: South Dakota.
3: Buffalo 225, I copy and I'll keep an eye out for it.
2: Copy, 1206.
1: 35 South Dakota truck to Edward David at 724 comes back current on a 2001 Toyota Sienna. Registered to a Melissa Foxworth out of Rev. That makes more sense. Thirty-five South Dakota truck to Edward David 742 comes back current on a 1985 Chevy K10 green in color to a Michael Carey out of Rep City.
0: Do we have any contacts?
1: I'll check.

0: 35 for the vehicle. We do have contacts in February of this year involved in a DUS IR with that driver.
1: How old are they?
0: 62-year-old male, Michael. It's either Geary or Jerry, spelled with a George.
1: You can disregard on running, and it's a much younger male.
0: Confirm.

0: So the citation of the DUS actually went to a Trevor Graygrass. He's a 36-year-old male. Pressure 260.
1: Retakes 27.
0: 27 out of Wyoming comes back. Current license, Class C Charles.

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0: 10-4, it's still a M call. Do you guys need an L call?
1: I think we should be good.
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0: Last of step, Sam, Tom, Edward, Paul, Paul, first of Matthew, Mary, Adam, Tom, Henry, Edward, William, middle of Gene, 0302,
1: 2007. 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
0: Turn 4.

0: Attention all Gillette area law enforcement, Wyoming Highway Patrol, with a traffic complaint at Wyoming 59 and Bishop Road. A white Ford Super Duty pickup truck, low in rows on the side and a pallet in the bed, appears to be following a utility truck. Cut RP off, who is in a fully loaded semi, and is now swerving all over the road. No further information, out at 1224. Attention all Gillette area law enforcement, Wyoming Highway Patrol, with a traffic complaint at Wyoming 59 and Bishop Road. A white Ford Super Duty pickup truck, low in rows on the side and a pallet in the bed, appears to be following a utility truck. Cut RP off, who is in a fully loaded semi, and is now swerving all over the road. No further information, out at 1224.
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0: Alaska, Gutierrez, George Union Tom, Ida Edward, Robert Robert, Edward Zebra, First of Jacqueline, John Adam, Charles, Queen Union, Edward Lincoln, Ida Nora Edward, 0727-1995.
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0: Their California ID card, last of Zuniga. Zebra Union Nora, Ida George Adam, First of Vincent, Victor Ida Nora, Charles Edward Nora Tom, Middle of Michael, 0930-1994.
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0: Pardon me, then, please.
1: What?
0: Happy call 47. I'm going to have a vehicle accident for now. It's a 911 open line crash detection. Nobody's talking to me. I can hear cars pass in the background.
2: Go ahead.
3: They're both clear. Your female has a valid valid DL.
1: 10-4, 6-1-9. 10-4.
0: Five-7, you can disregard. Male got on the phone advised that he left his phone in the trunk. It fell off. He is good. His phone is not.
1: Thank you. S-35-7-6-5.
3: Go ahead.
1: 6-8-9-1-4-5-10-8.
3: 10-4.

0: We just transferred a call over to PD. Wish on the line. Do you have a wrong way driver going southbound and the northbound on Highway 59?
1: Don't see any.
0: 10-4.
1: Where were they at?
0: Right in your area in front of Walmart, but the RP wasn't sure if he got turned around or not, so I was just checking with him.
1: Must have got turned around. I haven't seen anybody doing anything that stupid yet.
0: 10-4. It would have been a white Chevy truck if I didn't say that already.
1: Yep, negative. I haven't seen any

0: Corona, can you?
1: Go ahead.
0: We had a report of a wrong-way driver in the area of Douglas and Box Elder. 1714 was in the area and didn't see anything. Do you want me to send somebody down there to check it out?
1: No, if we had a deputy check it out and he couldn't find anything, I don't think we'll see anything different. Just throw some good notes in there and close it.
0: I will. I'm going to put it under you.
1: B540 Lane, put me on 49.
0: Copy.
2: That's 116, 1028.
0: Go ahead.
2: Look, you see 62, 362, Adam.
0: Okay.
3: Sheridan,
2: 18,
0: good afternoon, sir, 1257. 116, local PC 362, Adam comes back current, 2008, blue Chevy utility, registered to a Rebecca Pruitt, 2305 Greenway Drive, in Gillette.
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1: 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They'll be away, Chief. Nova Flores, Station.
0: Thanks.

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0: It's 185 on 9 eastbound via oversized load, NVR to the rear.
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3: P541, does he have any vehicles associated with his name?
2: The caretaker is supposed to have all of them since he's not licensed anymore.
4: 1 John, 8 Henry, George 4, 8 Charles, 187719.
3: Copy. Do we know who the caretaker is?
2: It's in your call comments.
5: I have a voicemail into the caretaker.
2: 489, you were cut off. What did you say?
5: It's 289. We've got a phone call into the caretaker. He didn't answer.
2: Copy.

0: BD541, we're in contact with a neighbor at 2902, and she says he's in a nursing home in South Dakota.
1: Okay.

0: 分析しましょう。分析中。
1: Seven's clear comes back previously registered in 2021 to a 2008 white Jeep utility to a Alex Laura at a Casper. We do not have any local contacts with that, Ben.
0: 10-4, I've got a 2729, not new version, and she says she has suspended drivers.
1: 10-4, go ahead.
0: Last name Graham, George, Robert, Adam, Mary, Sam, first name Amber, Adam, Mary, boy, Edward, Robert. Date of birth is 11-7 of 85.
1: And was that out of Wyoming?

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1: 10-4-14.
2: Copy 1309.

0: Florida Act 27, we put the KQ in state returns, so she is suspended. However, the administrative per se suspension for BAC, the dates are in 2023. It was May of 2023 to August of 2023, and I'm not showing anything more current, but it still says not eligible. So I don't know if she just didn't pay or didn't get it renewed, but technically she's still suspended.
1: Thank you. If you'll start an IR for me, please.
0: Yeah, that's right.
2: 195 Sundance status check.
0: Sorry, I forgot to ask. Is Amber going to be the owner of the Jeep now?
3: And foreign subject to this.
1: That's her. Good part. Going to ask his address right away.
0: Denver, go ahead.
1: 88 Sierra Drive, I think.
2: Copy at 1313.
0: Good part.

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1: Do you have any contacts on that vehicle?
2: 195-10-0 is negative.
0: Stand by.
3: Copy 1316.
0: I saw that's a firm. They got stopped 4 days ago for no taillights. Issued a warning.
1: It's important you send that vehicle info to me.
0: That's firm.
2: Yeah, 414.
4: Go ahead.
5: Matt Grahams. You showed up here.
4: 14, there's a lot of one. Is that Pat with a P as in Paul, or Matt with a M as in Mary?
5: Mary, Adam, Tom.

0: Matt's clear 29, solid 27. Do you want me to add him to involvement?
1: Got that EJ item in involvement, please.
0: Didn't work.
2: Go ahead. The second past Sherpa, pulling into Sherpa Indian restaurant. It's going to be a great camera set up out. MPC, break it, Frank 970.
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1: 10-4.
2: That's all, 16.
0: Go ahead.
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0: Nothing Nemec, Nora Edward, Mary Edward to Charles, first name Dane, David Adam, Nora Edward, and name William, 0305-2002.
1: 10-4, and was that a Montana PC then?
0: That's
1: 10-4, standby.

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0: 10-4, stand by.

0: 116 SO. 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
1: 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Sam Edward Mary Sam. 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
0: Stand by.

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1: Good.
0: I didn't get her back out of Alaska, but we have local. She's clear valid.
1: 10-4, 6-1.
0: 10-4.

0: 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Go ahead, 52. You check 2729 on an 8 number.
1: That's room, go ahead.
0: 236-555.
1: That's right.

0: 135 on probation. Priors for 260, click 29, tell at 27.
1: Charles Mary or Mary?
0: This 27 is valid, class Charles.
1: 10-4, you can show me 605 after the light. I'll be box seller 59.
0: 10-4, do you need it back?
1: Not at the moment.

0: 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You can show me 10-8. 10-4.
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0: Go ahead.
1: Jesse's going to be my driver. And can you just confirm that he doesn't have a class merit?
0: DOB is 01-24-1988. I just show valid 27 Class C Charles.
1: 10-4. He's saying he got his permit last week, so it probably just hasn't updated.
0: 10-4.

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0: It's going to be local motorcycle 2965.
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0: 35 at the current on a 2020 Brown GMC to Robert Long, 7022 Robin Drive.
1: Copy. Long, how do you have it, sir?
2: Go ahead.
1: Local motorcycle 2965 comes back expired October 2024 in a 2008 blue Harley Davidson to a Paul Coleman off of Edison Avenue. Is Jesse going to be the new owner?
2: Negative. That's going to be the wrong guy. He said he just got this registered in on Friday, so I got a VIN for you.
1: Go ahead with that VIN.
2: John Young Adam, Robert John 0, 4 Edward 4, X-ray Adam 0. 00965.

0: Ben's clear, comes back on a 1999 Yamaha, blue in color. According to our local contacts with this Ben, he has been the owner since August of 2025, and we've had contacts with him twice. The last site he got was January of 2026 for failure to display license plate.
1: 10-4, that plate I gave you is going to be the correct plate. I guess I can give you a tab number if you want that.
0: It's okay, we'll try running it in Texas real quick.

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0: 28 current, May 31st of 2027.
1: That's one.
0: 10-4, we'll get it updated.

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1: I'm good.
2: Yes, I'm a 222.
0: Copy.
2: Go ahead. In or out, Richard.
3: Ten four.

Gillette EMSB Bravo response, 302 Richards Avenue for 79-year-old male medical alarm activation. Again, Gillette EMSB Bravo response, 302 Richards Avenue for 79-year-old male medical alarm activation.

0: MS-222, you're responding to Bravo response to 302 Richards Ave for a 79-year-old male alarm activation. Chief complaint today, he told the alarm company that he's anemic. He's having some trouble breathing and his stool is bright red. He does have COPD and multiple sclerosis. A lot of allergies, including some medications, so you might want to touch base with him on that. When I asked for the lockbox code, they stated that EMS has the key to it, so I don't have a code for you. And then I know if the door's unlocked for you. Or if he's home alone.
1: 222, copy. That's what I was 222 is on scene.
0: Then for MS-222.

0: 170.
1: What?
0: Here's one of Citizen Assist to Towers West. Meet with the staff in the lobby.
1: Firm.
2: Fire dispatch, truck one's in the area.
3: PE-541, he's working on paper, I can handle it.
0: Copy.
4: Go ahead.
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6: If someone else could snag that for me, that'd be great.
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4: 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It's 56 Box and Ranch Road. It's going to be on a 2011 BMW, black in color.
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0: 541, I'm showing that current on a teal 03 Chevy to Kevin and Denise Randall.
1: Anything coming back on a blue Toyota sedan?
0: Not that I can see.
1: Copy, what was your name again?
0: Kevin and Denise Randall?

0: standby for EMS is going to be near Kennedy Lanes on Highway 59 for a patient passed out in a vehicle.
1: So I'm 260, he's en route.
0: Okay. I'm 260. 553 PD. Can I get you to respond towards Gallery View and 59 for a welfare check, possible traffic complaint? Sounds like the driver's passed out at the wheel. They were trying to rub his chest.
1: Go for 260.
2: Copy from the office.
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1: Stand by for EMS assistance for an unconscious male on Highway 59 now there near Little Bear.
2: 553, I've got the son on the phone advising his dad that is robo driving. Another vehicle used there to stop him. He is unconscious, does have a pulse.

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1: Copy. Thank you.
0: 10-4. July EMS, Battalion 3 Fire, Delta response, Highway 59, right across from Le Bear, for unknown age male, unconscious, is breathing again. July EMS, Battalion 3 Fire, Delta response, to Highway 59, across from Le Bear, for unknown age male, medical emergency while he's driving a vehicle. July EMS, Battalion 3 Fire, Delta response, Highway 59, right across from Le Bear, for unknown age male, unconscious, is breathing again. July EMS, Battalion 3 Fire, Delta response, to Highway 59, across from Le Bear, for unknown age male, medical emergency while he's driving a vehicle.
1: Passenger 3 responding.
0: Passenger 3.

0: MST-60SO, are you en route to the school?
1: Can you repeat?
0: Are you en route to this call? I'm out of cover. Do you with my page out?
1: Yes, we are.
0: Okay,

0: Sheridan Patrol, Sheridan Dispatch on that one.
1: Roger.
2: PD. It sounds like maybe they think he's snoring now. Units responding to Highway 59 across from Lavere. This is going to be a 53-year-old male, possible stroke while he was driving a vehicle. My partner is now attempting to have them get him out of the vehicle. He possibly could be accidentally breathing.
1: Copy. We're just passing New Life Church. Fire, copy.
3: Copy that.
0: We have a ready report that came in. We didn't have any units close by at the moment, but it is at the 25 I-90 westbound. Just got onto the interstate break. It's going to be a white Subaru that was swerving all over the road. Three County Passenger 500-500, Paul.
1: All right, copy, sir. I'll get that aired out.
2: Units responding to South Highway 59 across from LaVere. So the vehicle you're looking for is going to be a white 4Runner. My partner keeps getting passed around to different people on the phone. Right now they're doing a breathing diagnostic. He's still unconscious.
1: Copy. Fire, copy.
3: Copy that. Can you... There was...
1: We're coming into the area.
4: SOMS 88. Do you want to go ahead and put us on this call that 260's on? We'll be en route from Richards.
2: 10-4, and it sounds like PD just got in the area, too.
5: 514 myself and 289 are on scene right from Lavere.
2: Copy.
5: Yeah, I believe we have abnormal breathing.
2: Copy, abnormal breathing.
3: 260 copies around.
2: 10-4.
6: All Sheridan Patrol with a ready report. 25 I-90 West, a white Subaru swerving all over the road. Plates Wyoming, 3 County, 500P. Paul, just got on the interstate. Sheridan Sheriff's Office advised all deputies are OOP.
0: Sheridan Patrol, Sheridan Dispatch on that one.
1: Go ahead, sir. So it's just reacting.
0: I have a PD unit that finally got it stopped. It's under the overpass I-90, mile marker 23.
7: 10-4.
1: Copy, do you still need somebody to respond down to it?
0: Negative. I think you... We should be 10-4.
5: D514, we do have a pulse. We have not applied the AED.
1: All right, copy, sir. Appreciate it. 14-14.
2: Copy, you have a pulse with no AED.
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0: 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DMS is just pulling off.
1: I fell on this 260.
0: Copy.
1: You going? We're on scene. 10-4 MS 260.
0: I don't know if we got the forerunner plate. It's Navy Veteran 1940.
1: Over.

0: 10 EM, the second unit, 1019, this 162 Peaceful Valley Drive for the report of a missing 2-year-old. It's going to be a 2-year-old female wearing a gray tank top and denim shorts.
1: 10-4. 1476.
0: 10-4.
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2: I'm just catching broken traffic with my background. Is that missing 2-year-old R's or the SO?
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0: 1:16:14. So it sounds like the 2-year-old daughter was playing outside in the yard about 15-20 minutes ago. That's the last time they saw her. Now they can't find her. Unknown where she might have gone.
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0: For sounds good. 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The RP just remembered that he does have cameras on his front yard, so he's going to go check those cameras.
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0: 14/116. So again, you're going to be looking for a 2-year-old female, gray tank top. This is Adidas and denim shorts. She's going to have dark black hair and brown eyes, stands about 3 feet tall. She has never wandered off like this before. We asked RP if maybe she had any pets that she had walked off with. They do have 3 dogs, but all the dogs are locked up in the kennel. They're still trying to get the personal cameras to work.
1: Yes, I was 222. Go ahead.
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6: 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SOM is 260, en route to the ER, code 3 with 1.
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7: 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It's Marine Corps veteran plate 1145, Cadillac Escalade.
8: Okay. Kitty treatment.
1: Go on.
8: UMass is starting to transport. Would you pass along his information? And he's still fairly combative with EMS.
1: Copy.
4: 14-116, the RP just got the cameras to work, so he's going to start looking now.
2: Copy.

3514. Can I get the IR, please? 11190. Okay, thank you.

0: 52, I got a traffic complaint in your district in the area of Wrangler Estates. My RP said that there's approximately 10 motorcycles driving up and down the road doing cookies, tearing up the place.
1: 10-4, Chevy 76.

0: 541, lots of black smoke northeast of town.
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0: That's right.
1: Copy.

0: Four of you.
1: Good.
0: Got an REL behind Little Caesars and a traffic complaint that's about 15 minutes old, both holding.
2: 557 can head to the traffic complaint.

0: I copied. It was a black GMC truck with possibly a green kayak in the back. It rolled cool on the RP and her husband while they were on a bike ride. It was last seen northbound on 4J. They were not able to get a plate.
1: I copy.
2: Well, I copy. Is the dog call can hold here for a minute?

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0: Close units, sir. 10-6, sir.
2: 10-4.

0: Did not get returns in CAT. 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
1: What was the year on the vehicle again?
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1: Go ahead.
0: I've driven the entire area. There is no road that is tore up. There are no motorcycles anywhere. I will be at 1024 tonight, and you can show me 765 for my Thursday.
1: 10-4.

0: 3587, where are you at?
1: Who's that for 553?
0: We'll jet over to Skyline near I-90. I just saw that traffic complaint truck get on the interstate. I'm trying to get caught up to it.
1: I'll head that way. I'm Lakeway 4J.

0: 553-557.
1: Go ahead. I'm Skyline Lakeway.
0: 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I'm not sure where it went, so I'm going to go down 2nd Street.
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1: Hello.

0: Will you copy this AOA? It occurred at the 129 westbound off-ramp. Sounds like a black Chevy with a Wyoming tent tag hit the RP. They were just passing the DMV, set a male driver in it.
1: Affirm. You said westbound?
0: That's the tent tag is
2: direction. I think he has some paper to work on.
0: Copy that. Ted Pig is coming back to a Kyle Powell on Mountain View Drive. It's on a 2026 Chevy Silverado gray in color.
1: Copy. Thank you.
0: Sounds like they turned into 1801 East Warlow. Sounds like both drivers are in an argument.

0: Just for information, sounds like the truck is leaving.
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0: 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What's a vehicle I look for?
1: You're going to be looking for a 2026 gray Chevy Silverado. It's got a temp tag on it.
0: I got it right here. It's getting ready to turn on Warlow.
1: Copy. Will you go ahead and get it stopped for us?
0: That's firm. I'm out with it at Deer and Warlow.
1: Everything.
2: Five 14 copies. Is the victim vehicle over there as well?

0: 514 for me.
1: Good.
0: We'll just need to get figured out exactly where this crash happened and then if HP is coming to do that or if they want us to take it if it happened in the city.
1: Okay. PD 514. Good. Where's the victim at?

0: 514, the victim vehicle should be right behind the traffic stop, or they're at it. She's in a Jeep Patriot.
1: I thought both vehicles are right here.
0: I copy. 10435.
2: The deputy just said both vehicles are right there. I did tell them to stay in the vehicle until somebody came up and spoke to them.
0: Copy that.
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1: Fun.
0: It did occur at the 129 exit. I don't know if you want to contact Highway Patrol and see if they want to take it. Otherwise, I'm sure it would be fine to take it.
1: Copy. So it happened on the interstate.
0: That's right.
1: I-14, I'm sorry, I'm just trying to clarify. So it happened before they got on the exit there?
2: PD-49.
1: Go ahead.
2: If HP doesn't mind, it might just be easiest to have a trooper come down there if they have one in town, and we can decipher what they want to do from there.
1: Copy. That's what I figured, because that exit's in the half.
2: Yeah, they might have somebody just right here in Gillette that can stop by, and then those guys can talk and figure it out. Thank you.
1: Let me have a patrol Gillette police form on that one.
3: Gillette PD, go ahead.
4: SO 35.
1: Go ahead.
4: SO 35.
1: 135. 135 on RFNA. We had a vehicle accident happen at the 129 just before the exit there. Negative injuries, sounds like it was a road rage incident. We do have the driver stopped at 1801 East Warlow.
3: Copy, and this happened east or westbound side?
1: I believe it's going to be the westbound side.
3: Copy, and what kind of vehicle we got?
1: It's going to be a gray Chevy truck and a Jeep Patriot.
3: Copy, ma'am. We'll get somebody in that way. 1557.

0: PD514, you have both plates?
1: I just have the tip tag.
0: Copy the G-Patriots local PC 995, Paul.
2: 038 Gillette, 1050 PD.
1: Thank you. I've got both parties in the Jeep.
0: I copy.

0: Drew, this came from it's LAPD via Mount 1. There was about the, is that the 129 and 990 westbound? Vehicle's currently at 1801 East Warlow. It's a gray Chevy pickup and a Jeep Patriot. It's a collision of some sort. Possible, sounds like it might be a possible road rage incident. Again, both vehicles have pulled over at 1801 East Warlow. No further.
1: Okay. Do you have a
2: Wyoming Patrol Gillette Police Foreman on that one.
0: Go ahead, ma'am.
1: Paul Ocean William Edward Lincoln Lincoln, first name's Kyle. Common spelling, date of birth is 12/11/1996, and that was Colorado, ma'am.
2: I'll call you with all the information, but where's 38 coming from? Kyle is Clear Valley, what's next?
0: He's at the 106 right now, head north.
2: Thank you.
0: You're welcome, 600.
1: Thank you. Colorado Mail is also Powell for the last name, same spelling. First name's Randy. Robert Adam Nora David Young. Date of birth is going to be 9/9/1994, Colorado Mail.
2: 409 PD.
3: Go ahead.
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3: Perfect, thank you.
2: 514, Randy is also clear valid.
1: I copy, and did I copy that HP is taking this?
2: HP is responding so we can figure out for sure what's going on and who's taking it.

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1: Go ahead.
0: You run, Joey.
1: He's not on supervised probation, otherwise clear.
0: I copy, thank you.

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0: Stand by for EMS call to West Hill Loop. Copy 59, EMS call, 346 West Hills Loop. RP is advising his 69-year-old mom has COPD. She's having a hard time breathing and they can't get her oxygen regulated.
1: En route.
0: Stand by for EMS assist.
1: Go ahead. If you're in the middle of that other assignment we discussed, I can grab that.
2: I'm all set.

0: 541. RP is advising that she's got short, fast breaths. She is responding normally, but she's having some difficulty speaking between breaths.
1: 38 Gillette, 1043. Gillette PD called in, gave us driver passenger information as well as vehicle. When you're on scene in contact, can you advise on hits?
2: Gillette EMS Battalion 1 Fire, detail to response to 346 West Hills Loop for a 67-year-old female, difficulty breathing. Again, Gillette EMS Battalion 1 Fire, detail to response 346 West Hills Loop for a 67-year-old female, difficulty breathing. Gillette EMS Battalion 1 Fire, detail to response to 346 West Hills Loop for a 67-year-old female, difficulty breathing. Again, Gillette EMS Battalion 1 Fire, detail to response 346 West Hills Loop for a 67-year-old female, difficulty breathing.
3: Copy. Hello.
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0: 541, RP is advising there's a black Chevy Malibu parked on the street and a silver Chevy Equinox in the driveway. It's on your first house on your right-hand side, turning on the West Hills Loop. And correction, be left-hand side.
3: Charlie.
6: SO, engine 1's responding.
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0: Units responding to 346 West Hills Loop. You're responding to Delta response. A 67-year-old female. She complains they have difficulty breathing. She does have COPD. The last time she used her nebulizer was last night, and she has used her inhaler today. It's not helping. Her son's there with her. She's awake and breathing, but kind of lethargic. The door's going to be unlocked for you.
1: Hey, copy.
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2: 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Got 116.
0: Okay, 525 at work.
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1: 8514.
0: Go ahead.
1: Did you give Highway Patrol the information for this crash?
0: I did.
2: Where are you on fire zone?
0: Copy.
1: You're off. Thank you.

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0: The box caller just used the published name. Local PC 240 John. Silver Dodge. We're still rolling.
1: 10-4.
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0: That's one, 16.
1: Go ahead.
0: Did you try something I'm winding up?
1: Go ahead.
0: Last name, Tucker. Tom Union Charles, King Edward Robert. First name, Robert Thomas Owen. My name, Jackson. 05-14-1982.
2: 10-14-12. E541, they're going to transport. If you could share the patient information, please.
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3: We have an unknown problem off of Northern Drive. It's going to be a 911. The female's still on the line. It was accidental. She was just trying to turn her phone off. She's given us all of her info. No emergency. Would you like to speak with her?
4: Thank you. If I'm good, you can sign to me. Show me 1024.
3: Thank you.
0: That's 1024.
1: 1024.

0: That's a 35, 10-2, 10-27, 29. Tennessee female, additional 29. A male, I'm not sure what state he's of.
1: Go ahead with your female.
0: Tennessee female, last of viewing. Edward William, Ida Nora George, First of Joyce, John Ocean Young, Charles Edward, middle of John, 0530, 1995, break.
1: Come forward, go ahead with your next.

0: again, I'm not sure what state he might be out of. Last of Gerald's, John Edward, Robert, Robert, Ocean, Lincoln, David, Sam, first of Roger, Robert, Ocean, George, Edward, Robert, middle of Stephen, 1209, 1971.
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0: 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She's clear and valid. 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

0: That's 116, 605.
1: On 16, I was muted. Go ahead.
0: Nine, eight, Stanley, double truck. 984 Nora. In room Chevy.
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0: 35 to 8.
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1: 10-4, can someone else head to first the construction area?
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1: 10-4.
0: July 3, those 43s are negative.
5: Copy, 1631. Thank you.

0: 1435. Are you on the east side of the construction or the left?
1: North.
0: Copy.
2: Yes, 116.
3: Go ahead.
2: Okay, well, head towards 14.
3: 10-4.
1: Whoever's coming can just slow down.

0: 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Good.
1: I'm going to be on 1416 by the office room of AC3. Absolutely.
0: Super.
2: So 35703 14.
0: 10-4.
2: We're in the Falcon construction parking lot.

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1: 88, go ahead.
0: We're at the ER.
1: 10-4.

0: as of Germany. Singapore.
1: That's 167.
0: Singapore.
1: That's 14. 10-27, Wyoming male.
0: Go ahead, 14.

0: last name Vogel, Victor Ocean, Edward George, Edward Lincoln, Edward, first name Tanner, Tom Adam, Nora Nora, Edward Robert, middle initial L. Lincoln, speed verse 09-10-31.
1: Can I have that birth year again?
0: 10-31-2009.

0: Tanner is on juvenile diversion. He's cleared 29, solid 27, I to 2 Charles, limitations 5 a.m. to 11 p.m. and one non-family passenger under 18.
1: Didn't for probation say anything about who he's not supposed to be with?
2: No contact with Corbin Wade, and that's it.
1: That's 116, 611.
2: Go ahead.
1: Second floor, local truck, 2464. Lock up on the day.
0: Thank you.

0: in Edward, Ida, Robert, Adam. First name, Darian. David, Adam, Robert, Ida, Adam, Nora, Edward. Middle initial, O. 10242005.
1: 116, he's clear, 29, valid 27, Classy Charles. Go ahead, what's your next?
0: Following male, last name, Ruiz Bruno. Robert Union, Ida Zebra. Boy Edward. Boy Union Edward. Nora Ocean. First name, Manuel. Mary Adam Nora. Union Edward Lincoln. Middle initial, David. 1110, 1973.
1: 10-4-12.
2: That's a 35.9 Wyoming male.
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2: Class is Mary Edward Lincoln, Adam Robert Adam, George Nora Ocean, first of Landon, Lincoln Adam Nora, David Edward Nora, middle of James, 0709-2009.
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2: Sorry, Gillette, there's a complaint pending. Can you take a look at it?
0: 299 Robert.
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0: 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Robert comes back current 2007 black Jeep utility registered to a Nadia Sanchez 18 Chinook plane.
1: Thank you.
0: 1435
2: Thank you.

0: At 452,
1: 730. July 3.
2: And for 52.
3: 3, go ahead.
1: Made it to the 135, UK, clear.
3: Copy, yes. Give it a sip.

0: 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Status check.
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2: Go ahead.
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1: Copy 1707.
0: Just took a chin in the area. Beaver and Melissa, five juvenile males riding motorcycles through the street in the park. The RP was more worried about the park area than the street.
4: EMS Bravo response to 2331 South Forte Road, the skate park, for a seizure. Again, EMS Bravo response to 2331 South Forte Road for a seizure at the skate park.
3: Copy.
5: 53157, there'll be people flagging you down.
4: SOS 222.
0: 222, what?
4: We'll be around.
0: Conformance 222. This will be at the skate park off of 4J, just off of the library.
6: Copy that.
3: Okay, 541, both on seat.
4: MS 222.
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0: You're referring to a six-year-old, conscious and breathing, has had three seizures. They did give him some rescue medicine about 3 minutes ago, I'd say, and PD is on scene with him.
1: Cover that.

0: 514 meeting. Do you have a 62 AOA up at the ER, room 15? It's the female we were out with earlier. She's trying to leave.
1: From the office.
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0: 185, I-90 eastbound. 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
2: Hi, 41, you guys getting into 4th.
1: SOMS-222 has arrived at the ER. And 4th.
0: Not at this moment, but it's possible.
2: I got it.

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1: Go ahead.
0: Copy 63, unknown problem. It came from a landline at the 211 Decker Court. When I called back, front desk asked that we respond. He's not sure what room it came from.
1: Affirm.
0: Five 57, can you cover on that unknown problem?
2: Cover.

0: 567, Patrick 5. Are you at the office?
1: No, I'm on 2nd Street.
0: County, interior district guard, 563, are you at the office?
2: I am.
0: You want to go to my body camp, right? Is that way with you?
2: Yeah.
3: Can you turn?
4: Good.
3: We're escorting to the secure unit upstairs.
4: Copy. Break 525, I copy that you're going to cover on that unknown problem.
0: Okay.

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1: 2000, it came in from their landline.
0: Copy.

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0: Okay.
2: B-553.
0: Go ahead.
2: 555, 553 on scene.
0: Copy.
2: 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I'm just checking the last floor. 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
1: I'll let him know.
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2: 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I put notes in. You can just close it.
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0: Mother, read your status, please.
1: I am clear. I'll take care of it.
0: 727.